0: are expected moving forward. As the forecast is calling for sunny and warm days throughout the weekend, there's nothing stopping Weyburn residents from taking advantage of some local events happening around town. The Weyburn Agricultural Society will host a couple of trade show events. 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
0: The Weyburn Razorbacks junior lacrosse team is back in action this weekend. They'll hit the road to take on the Swift Current Wolverines Sunday afternoon. Weyburn is looking to bounce back after a tough 21-3 loss to the Moose Jaw Mustangs in their season opener. Swift Current comes in with a bit more experience early on, sitting at 2 wins and 2 losses through their first 4 games. Game time is 2 p.m. in Swift Current. The U13 Weyburn Young's Equipment Thrashers are also on the road this weekend, opening their season with a pair of games in Regina on Saturday. They'll get things started at noon against Regina Chaos Blue, who sit at 0-1 on the season. Then at 2 p.m., they'll take on Regina Chaos Green, who are also 0-1. The Toronto Blue Jays are back in action tonight as they continue in a 4-game set against the Minnesota Twins. They look to rebound after a tough 7-1 loss to open the series yesterday. It's an evenly matched game numbers-wise, with both teams having recorded 14 wins, while Toronto has 17 losses compared to 18 for Minnesota. However, the Jays have been stronger as of late, with a 6-4 record in their last 10 games, while the Twins are 3-7. Patrick Corbin will have the start for Toronto against Simeon Woods Richardson for the Twins. First pitch is just after 6. Catch all the action on Saskatchewan's home of Blue Jays baseball, AM 1190.
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0: A few clouds in the sky tonight, increasing cloudiness throughout the evening. Wind shifting north, gusting to 40 with a low of +5. Skies clearing up around noon tomorrow with north wind gusting to 50, high 16. It'll be windy on Sunday with increasing cloudiness and a high of 22. Cloudy skies on Monday with a high of 6, and cloudy on Tuesday with a high of 6. 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
3: Clouds moving in throughout the evening tonight with wind gusting to 40, low plus 5. Skies clearing up near noon tomorrow with wind gusting to 50, high 16. And it'll be windy on Sunday, blowing in increasingly cloudy skies and a high of 22. Stay weather ready. 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
3: Clouds moving in throughout the evening tonight with wind gusting to 40, low plus 5. Skies clearing up near noon tomorrow with wind gusting to 50, high 16. And it'll be windy on Sunday, blowing in increasingly cloudy skies and a high of 22. Stay weather ready. 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
1: Good evening. I'm Natasha Weeb. The greens opening up today at the 67 Golf Course, formerly known as the Weyburn Golf Club, just south of Weyburn off Highway 39. Board President Conrad Pierce says the new name reflects an important partnership.
2: With the land and the golf course being in the RRM, we all thought it was most important to be that, to be recognized first and foremost. We have been working with them in the past, and we just wanted to take it another step further. It's a sponsorship deal with the naming rights involved over the next 10 years.
1: With the sunny and warm forecast this weekend, golfers will likely be taking advantage of the links opening up, with league play beginning midweek. Pierce says they look forward to welcoming the golfers out for a new season. New signage featuring their new logo will be unveiled soon. Traffic restrictions on Railway Avenue will be in place until the end of the day at the intersection with 3rd Street. East and westbound traffic has been closed in phases since Thursday morning. North and southbound traffic remains open. The work is part of the Railway Avenue infrastructure project affecting the blocks between Government Road and 3rd Street. Drivers are asked to obey all posted signage and use other routes to avoid delays. Hit the Trails, the Weyburn Trails Association's new riding group begins next week. Here's Marna McManus with more.
3: Beginning this coming Monday at 7, cyclists in Weyburn have a chance to familiarize themselves with the Tataqua Trail system and find a new group of friendly people to ask questions about riding, gear, and repairs. The Monday Trail Night Riding Group is a social event, hitting the trails together for about 30 minutes. Those who find hills a challenge, though, may find the group can also help improve their fitness levels. With no registration required, anyone can bring their helmet and meet at the City of Weyburn sign at the top of the hill. 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
1: The community response to a new event at the Mida Public Library surprised even staff. Last night, the library welcomed residents into the space for an evening that quickly drew more attention than anticipated for their first community potluck. Jerry Lee Jones, Mida Public Library branch librarian, shared her reaction to how the night unfolded.
4: The dishes were fabulous. So many wonderful recipes were shared with everyone afterwards. We had so much food. It was amazing. And we were actually blown away with the turnout. It was fabulous. It was more than we expected.
1: Library staff say the strong attendance shows growing interest in events that encourage people to spend time together at the library. A number of events are happening around Weyburn this weekend, beginning tonight with the YF Wives Women of Distinction Gala. The Weyburn Agricultural Society will host back-to-back events, the Prairie Roots Market tomorrow, and replay and rewear sale on Sunday. 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And Smile Cookie Week concludes at Tim Hortons End of Day Sunday, with funds going to Weyburn's new hospital. 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
1: Now, discover Wavern weather.
2: A few clouds in the sky tonight, increasing cloudiness throughout the evening. Wind shifting north, gusting to 40 with a low of plus 5. Skies clearing up around noon tomorrow with north wind gusting to 50, high 16. It'll be windy on Sunday with increasing cloudiness and a high of 22. Cloudy skies on Monday with a high of 6, and cloudy on Tuesday with a high of 6. 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
4: Clouds moving in throughout the evening tonight with wind gusting to 40, low plus 5. Skies clearing up near noon tomorrow with wind gusting to 50, high 16. And it'll be windy on Sunday, blowing in increasingly cloudy skies and a high of 22. Stay weather ready, stream us anytime, anywhere, by downloading the Discover Weyburn app. I'm Natasha Weeb.
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4: Clouds moving in throughout the evening tonight with wind gusting to 40, low plus 5. Skies clearing up near noon tomorrow with wind gusting to 50, high 16. And it'll be windy on Sunday, blowing in increasingly cloudy skies and a high of 22. Stay weather ready. 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
1: Good evening. I'm Natasha Weeb. A new name for the Weyburn Golf Club, the 67.
2: So the arm of Weyburn, number 67, has existed for an extremely long time. We're not the 67, we are the 67, paying respect, of course, to the RM in which we operate.
1: That's General Manager Crystal Fedoritz. She says as a nonprofit, the club's sponsorship deal with the arm of Weyburn includes naming rights over the next 10 years. Fedoritz adds, in spite of a late start opening the links this spring, the tarps are off and the golfers are out as of today, with league play getting started on Wednesday. New signage for the 67 golf course will be unveiled at a later date. Traffic restrictions on Railway Avenue will be in place until the end of the day at the intersection with 3rd Street. East and westbound traffic has been closed in phases since Thursday morning. North and southbound traffic remains open. The work is part of the Railway Avenue infrastructure project affecting the blocks between Government Road and 3rd Street. Drivers are asked to obey all posted signage and use other routes to avoid delays. A new Monday night trail riding group, Hit the Trails, begins this Monday for the Weyburn Trails Association. Discover Weyburn's Marna McManus has more.
3: The city of Weyburn boasts more than 8 kilometers of paved

0: trails. And the Weyburn Trails Association's Hit the Trails group will hit them all beginning this Monday evening. Described as more of a social event than a fitness event, the group will run between 7 and 8 on Monday night with a chance to keep riding after completing the first circuit. Anyone who wants to join can bring their helmet and their kids if they're up to it and meet at the trailhead by the large City of Weyburn sign at the top of the hill. For Discover Weyburn News, I'm Marna McManus.
1: A potluck at the Maida Public Library last night did more than bring people into the building. Library staff say gatherings like this often spark interest in library resources that many residents may not always think about. Maida Public Library branch librarian Jerry Lee Jones says one area of the collection has been drawing attention.
2: Checking out cookbooks from the library is actually a really huge thing. Lots of people don't realize that cookbooks are a huge part of the book selection available at our branch and other branches that we'll have shipped here.
1: Library staff say events like the potluck is solidifying the facility's role as a community gathering place and connecting residents to everything the library has to offer. There's just a couple more days to get your Tim Hortons Smile Cookies in support of the Weyburn and District Hospital Foundation, concluding end of day Sunday. Other events this weekend include the YF Wives Women of Distinction Gala tonight and two markets at the Weyburn Agricultural Society's Exhibition Hall. As well, the drama clubs at both St. Michael's School and Weyburn Comprehensive School will have productions of their respective shows tonight and Sunday. For these stories and more, visit discoverweyburn.com.
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1: A few clouds in the sky tonight, increasing in cloudiness throughout the evening. Wind shifting north, gusting to 40 with a low of plus 5. Skies clearing up around noon tomorrow with north wind gusting to 50, high 16. It'll be windy on Sunday with increasing cloudiness and a high of 22. Cloudy skies on Monday with a high of 6. And cloudy on Tuesday with a high of 6. 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
1: Clouds moving in throughout the evening tonight with wind gusting to 40, low plus 5. Skies clearing up near noon tomorrow with wind gusting to 50, high 16. And it'll be windy on Sunday, blowing in increasingly cloudy skies and a high of 22. Stay weather ready. 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
4: Clouds moving in throughout the evening tonight with wind gusting to 40, low plus 5. Skies clearing up near noon tomorrow with wind gusting to 50, high 16. And it'll be windy on Sunday, blowing in increasingly cloudy skies and a high of 22. Stay weather ready. 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
1: Good evening. I'm Natasha Weeb. The 67 Golf Course is the new name for the local links, formerly known as the Weyburn Golf Club. The rebrand is designed to pay tribute to the arm of Weyburn No. 67 and aims to celebrate the rich agricultural and municipal heritage of the region. General Manager Crystal Fedoret says the course opened up today, but new signage is coming soon.
2: As this is very new, we are still in the works and we are hoping to unveil new signage. We do have a new logo that we worked on with the RM to come up with something that we're both happy with, and more will roll out soon.
1: The name change is the result of 2 years of talks with the arm of Weyburn No. 67, which has resulted in a financial sponsorship. Traffic restrictions on Railway Avenue will be in place until the end of the day at the intersection with 3rd Street. East and westbound traffic has been closed in phases since Thursday morning. North and southbound traffic remains open. The work is part of the Railway Avenue infrastructure project, affecting the blocks between Government Road and 3rd Street. Drivers are asked to obey all posted signage and use other routes to avoid delays. The Weyburn Trails Association will begin a new trail riding group for anyone on Monday night called Hit the Trails. Discover Weyburn's Marna McManus has the details.
3: A casual riding experience is open to anyone who'd like to join the Weyburn Trails Association from 7 to 8 this Monday evening. They'll meet at the trailhead at the top of Signal Hill by the City of Weyburn sign and do a full ride along all or most of the trails, which should take roughly a half an hour with an option of another loop for those interested. No registration is required, and while the course may be challenging for children, they're welcome to join their parents if desired. For Discover Weyburn News, I'm Marna McManus.
1: The Maida Public Library continues to reinforce its role as a community gathering place. Last night, the library hosted a new event designed to bring people into the space in a casual, welcoming way. Maida Public Library branch librarian Jerry Lee Jones.
4: Last night we hosted our inaugural community potluck. It was an opportunity for members of our community to come together, bring their favorite dinner dish, and have a meal. It's a great opportunity for newcomers in our community and people who've been here for a while to interact, get to know each other, and also experience the library.
1: Library staff say similar community-focused events are expected moving forward. As the forecast is calling for sunny and warm days throughout the weekend, there's nothing stopping Weyburn residents from taking advantage of some local events happening around town. The Weyburn Agricultural Society will host a couple of trade show events. And theater lovers have their pick with two performances of Aladdin Jr. happening at St. Michael's School tonight and Sunday, plus two more shows for the Weyburn Comprehensive School Drama Club's The History of Dating. For these stories and more, visit discoverweyburn.com.
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1: A few clouds in the sky tonight, increasing in cloudiness throughout the evening. Wind shifting north, gusting to 40 with a low of plus 5. Skies clearing up around noon tomorrow with north wind gusting to 50, high 16. It'll be windy on Sunday with increasing cloudiness and a high of 22. Cloudy skies on Monday with a high of 6.

0: and cloudy on Tuesday with a high of 6. 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
1: Clouds moving in throughout the evening tonight with wind gusting to 40, low plus 5. Skies clearing up near noon tomorrow with wind gusting to 50, high 16. And it'll be windy on Sunday, blowing in increasingly cloudy skies and a high of 22. Stay weather ready, stream us anytime, anywhere by downloading the Discover Weyburn app. I'm Natasha Weeb.
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We'll call you Monday morning. And on Friday, you get to kick off the weekend with your top five songs. 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
3: Clouds moving in throughout the evening tonight with wind gusting to 40, low plus 5. Skies clearing up near noon tomorrow with wind gusting to 50, high 16. And it'll be windy on Sunday, blowing in increasingly cloudy skies and a high of 22. Stay weather ready. 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
3: Clouds moving in throughout the evening tonight with wind gusting to 40, low plus 5. Skies clearing up near noon tomorrow with wind gusting to 50, high 16. And it'll be windy on Sunday, blowing in increasingly cloudy skies and a high of 22. Stay weather ready. 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
3: Clouds moving in throughout the evening tonight with wind gusting to 40, low plus 5. Skies clearing up near noon tomorrow with wind gusting to 50, high 16. And it'll be windy on Sunday, blowing in increasingly cloudy skies and a high of 22. Stay weather ready. 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
1: Clouds moving in throughout the evening tonight with wind gusting to 40, low plus 5. Skies clearing up near noon tomorrow with wind gusting to 50, high 16. And it'll be windy on Sunday, blowing in increasingly cloudy skies and a high of 22. Stay weather ready, stream us anytime, anywhere by downloading the Discover Weyburn app. I'm Natasha Weeb.
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2: Clouds moving in throughout the evening tonight with wind gusting to 40, low plus 5. Skies clearing up near noon tomorrow with wind gusting to 50, high 16. And it'll be windy on Sunday, blowing in increasingly cloudy skies and a high of 22. Stay weather ready. 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
2: Sky's clearing up near noon today with wind gusting to 50, high 16. Remaining clear into the evening with wind becoming light and a low of plus 1. Increasing cloudiness tomorrow, and it'll be windy with a high of 22. And cloudy skies start the week on

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2: Skies clearing up near noon today with wind gusting to 50, high 16. Remaining clear into the evening with wind becoming light and a low of plus 1. Increasing cloudiness tomorrow, and it'll be windy with a high of 22. And cloudy skies start the week on Monday with a high of 6. Stay weather ready. 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
2: Skies clearing up near noon today with wind gusting to 50, high 16. Remaining clear into the evening with wind becoming light and a low of plus 1. Increasing cloudiness tomorrow, and it'll be windy with a high of 22. And cloudy skies start the week on Monday with a high of 6. Stay weather ready. 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
3: Skies clearing up near noon today with wind gusting to 50, high 16. Remaining clear into the evening with wind becoming light and a low of plus 1. Increasing cloudiness tomorrow, and it'll be windy with a high of 22. And cloudy skies start the week on Monday with a high of 6. Stay weather ready. 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
1: Skies clearing up near noon today with wind gusting to 50, high 16. Remaining clear into the evening with wind becoming light and a low of plus 1. Increasing cloudiness tomorrow, and it'll be windy with a high of 22. And cloudy skies start the week on Monday with a high of 6. Stay weather ready. 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
2: Skies clearing up near noon today with wind gusting to 50, high 16. Remaining clear into the evening with wind becoming light and a low of plus 1. Increasing cloudiness tomorrow, and it'll be windy with a high of 22. And cloudy skies start the week on Monday with a high of 6. Stay weather ready. 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
1: Skies clearing up near noon today with wind gusting to 50, high 16. Remaining clear into the evening with wind becoming light and a low of plus 1. Increasing cloudiness tomorrow, and it'll be windy with a high of 22. And cloudy skies start the week on Monday with a high of 6. Stay weather ready. 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
1: Sky's clearing up near noon today with wind gusting to 50, high 16. Remaining clear into the evening with wind becoming light and a low of plus 1. Increasing cloudiness tomorrow, and it'll be windy with a high of 22. And cloudy skies start the week on Monday with a high of 6. Stay weather ready. 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
1: Sky's clearing up near noon today with wind gusting to 50, high 16. Remaining clear into the evening with wind becoming light and a low of plus 1. Increasing cloudiness tomorrow, and it'll be windy with a high of 22. And cloudy skies start the week on Monday with a high of 6. Stay weather ready. 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
2: Skies clearing up near noon today with wind gusting to 50, high 16. Remaining clear into the evening with wind becoming light and a low of plus 1. Increasing cloudiness tomorrow, and it'll be windy with a high of 22. And cloudy skies start the week on Monday with a high of 6. Stay weather ready. 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
4: Sky's clearing up near noon today with wind gusting to 50, high 16. Remaining clear into the evening with wind becoming light and a low of plus 1. Increasing cloudiness tomorrow, and it'll be windy with a high of 22. And cloudy skies start the week on Monday with a high of 6. Stay weather ready, stream us anytime, and

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3: Skies clearing up near noon today with wind gusting to 50, high 16. Remaining clear into the evening with wind becoming light and a low of plus 1. Increasing cloudiness tomorrow, and it'll be windy with a high of 22. And cloudy skies start the week on Monday with a high of 6. Stay weather ready. 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
2: Skies clearing up near noon today with wind gusting to 50, high 16. Remaining clear into the evening with wind becoming light and a low of plus 1. Increasing cloudiness tomorrow, and it'll be windy with a high of 22. And cloudy skies start the week on Monday with a high of 6. Stay weather ready. 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
4: Skies clearing up near noon today with wind gusting to 50, high 16. Remaining clear into the evening with wind becoming light and a low of plus 1. Increasing cloudiness tomorrow, and it'll be windy with a high of 22. And cloudy skies start the week on Monday with a high of 6. Stay weather ready. 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
1: From the Provincial News Desk, I'm Judy Peters. A Saskatoon man was sentenced this week after an illegal border crossing last year near Valmarie that involved a firearm. Swift Current's Kirsty Hansen tells us more.
2: 20-year-old Nathaniel Rose appeared in Swift Current Provincial Court in person on Wednesday morning, where he was sentenced on one count of unauthorized importation of a firearm into Canada after previously entering a guilty plea. Rose was given a conditional sentence order of 2 years minus 1 day with a 24-hour curfew for the first year, along with a plethora of conditions including a weapons prohibition and a drugs and alcohol prohibition. For Golden West Broadcasting, I'm Kirsty Hansen.
1: An investigation into immigration fraud saw sentencing conclude earlier this week. Esteban's Scott Bolton takes a look at the details.
3: A Regina man has been sentenced after a lengthy investigation into immigration fraud. The Canada Border Services Agency says Abdul Kader Ali pleaded guilty to two offenses under the Immigration and Refugee Protection Act. The case began in 2019 after a complaint alleged he was taking money from refugees for false promises. Officers later seized electronic devices and found dozens of falsified applications. I'm Scott Bolton.
1: As QP Local 5430 continues to push for a new contract for continuing care assistance, the province says it remains in talks with healthcare unions to address wages and working conditions. Health Minister Jeremy Cockrell says bargaining remains active.
4: You know, we've added additional bargaining dates. We directed SAHO and the SHA to really, over the last couple of months, really refine the employer priorities to make sure to try and streamline bargaining as much as possible.
1: QP 5430 says workers are still waiting for meaningful progress on wages, noting it's been 3 years without an increase. Bargaining is scheduled to continue into June. A number of motorists are again feeling the pinch at the pumps, as gas prices have jumped 10 cents per liter over the past few days in many locations. This comes after prices dropped to as low as 159.9 cents per liter last week, following the federal government's excise tax suspension. Gas Buddy petroleum analyst Patrick DeHaan said the recent spike is tied to major complications at an Indiana oil refinery in the United States.
5: Largest refinery in the Midwest had an uncontrolled power outage that disrupted the flow of millions of liters of fuel that are produced on a daily basis. It's those refinery issues that have sent gas prices skyrocketing.
1: In many locations, the average price of fuel was 169.9 cents per liter. And that's your provincial news for this Saturday, May 2nd.
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1: A mix of sun and cloud today, windy and 18 degrees. For tonight, a clear sky with a low of plus one. Tomorrow, a mix of sun and cloud, small chance of afternoon showers and windy with a high of 22. Periods of rain for Sunday night, then on Monday, partly sunny, 7 degrees. Tuesday, we'll have a sunny sky and a high of 7.

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1: 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Strikes out Cody Bellinger, and the Blue Jays have done it.
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6: A mix of sun and cloud today, windy and 18 degrees. For tonight, a clear sky with a low of plus one. Tomorrow, a mix of sun and cloud, small chance of afternoon showers and windy with a high of 22. Periods of rain for Sunday night, then on Monday, partly sunny, 7 degrees. Tuesday, we'll have a sunny sky and a high of 7. Current weather conditions can be found anytime on your Discover Weyburn app. I'm Judy Peters.
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4: A mix of sun and cloud today, windy and 18 degrees. For tonight, a clear sky with a low of plus one. Tomorrow, a mix of sun and cloud, small chance of afternoon showers, and windy with a high of 22. Periods of rain for Sunday night, then on Monday, partly sunny, 7 degrees. Tuesday, we'll have a sunny sky and a high of 7. Current weather conditions can be found anytime on your Discover Weyburn app. I'm Judy Peters.
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1: From the Provincial News Desk, I'm Judy Peters. Continuing care assistants represented by QP Local 5430 say low wages and chronic understaffing are taking a toll on Saskatchewan's healthcare system. The union says CCA wages in the province remain the lowest in Canada, with workers still without a contract.

0: fact. Laura Gilboat is a continuing care assistant and a QP 5430 member.
1: I could go next door to Alberta and get a raise overnight. The starting wage for a CCA in Alberta is $26.43, which is more than I'm earning as an 18-year CCA here.
0: QP 5430 says negotiations with the province are still ongoing, as bargaining is to continue well into June. A man accused of immigration fraud has been sentenced as of this week. We get the details from Estevan's Scott Bolton.
2: The Canada Border Services Agency says a fraud investigation in Regina has led to a guilty plea. Abdul Kader Ali was accused of exploiting refugees by offering to fast-track immigration applications for money. The investigation, which started in 2019, uncovered more than 30 false submissions to federal authorities. Ali has received probation, community service, and a significant fine following his conviction. The CBSA says it will continue to pursue those who abuse Canada's immigration system. I'm Scott Bolton.
0: Swift Current Provincial Court saw a Saskatoon man recently sentenced on a charge stemming from an illegal border crossing involving a restricted firearm. We get the details from Swift Current's Kirsty Hansen.
3: Nathaniel Rose appeared personally in court on Wednesday to be sentenced on one count of importing a firearm after entering a guilty plea at a previous court date. The 20-year-old received a conditional sentence of 2 years minus a day with numerous conditions, including prohibitions, probation, a strict curfew, and an order to forfeit all firearms that were seized. For Golden West Broadcasting, I'm Kirsty Hansen.
0: Spring yard work could put hidden wildlife at risk, according to the Wildlife Rescue Society of Saskatchewan. As people start raking and mowing, it's important to watch for nests that are tucked into grass or shrubs. Executive Director Bonnie Dell says even simple steps can prevent harm.
4: Check your yard before you rake. We always ask that you don't rake too early in the season because of this. You can just check the area before you rake or mow your lawn, and you can put a basket over them. So you can mow around them, but not disturb that nest.
0: Dell says nests can be easy to miss and disturb, so taking a moment to check can make a big difference, adding that a little caution goes a long way. And that's your provincial news for this Saturday, May 2nd.
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0: A mix of sun and cloud today, windy and 18 degrees. For tonight, a clear sky with a low of plus one. Tomorrow, a mix of sun and cloud, small chance of afternoon showers, and windy with a high of 22. Periods of rain for Sunday night, then on Monday, partly sunny, 7 degrees. Tuesday, we'll have a sunny sky and a high of 7. Current weather conditions can be found anytime on your Discover Weyburn app. I'm Judy Peters.
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0: Now, Discover Weyburn weather.
7: A mix of sun and cloud today, windy and 18 degrees. For tonight, a clear sky with a low of plus one. Tomorrow, a mix of sun and cloud, small chance of afternoon showers, and windy with a high of 22. Periods of rain for Sunday night, then on Monday, partly sunny, 7 degrees. Tuesday, we'll have a sunny sky and a high of 7. Current weather conditions can be found anytime on your Discover Weyburn app. I'm Judy Peters.
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4: Now, discover Weyburn weather.
5: A mix of sun and cloud today, windy and 18 degrees. For tonight, a clear sky with a low of plus one. Tomorrow, a mix of sun and cloud, small chance of afternoon showers and windy with a high of 22. Periods of rain for Sunday night, then on Monday, partly sunny, 7 degrees. Tuesday, we'll have a sunny sky and a high of 7. Current weather conditions can be found anytime on your Discover Weyburn app. I'm Judy Peters.
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1: From the Provincial News Desk, I'm Judy Peters. A Saskatoon man was sentenced this week after an illegal border crossing last year near Valmarie that involved a firearm. Swift Current's Kirsty Hansen tells us more.
2: 20-year-old Nathaniel Rose appeared in Swift Current Provincial Court in person on Wednesday morning, where he was sentenced on one count of unauthorized importation of a firearm into Canada after previously entering a guilty plea. Rose was given a conditional sentence order of 2 years minus one day with a 24-hour curfew for the first year, along with a plethora of conditions including a weapons prohibition and a drugs and alcohol prohibition. For Golden West Broadcasting, I'm Kirsty Hansen.
1: An investigation into immigration fraud saw sentencing conclude earlier this week. Esteban's Scott Bolton takes a look at the details.
3: A Regina man has been sentenced after a lengthy investigation into immigration fraud. The Canada Border Services Agency says Abdul Kader Ali pleaded guilty to two offenses under the Immigration and Refugee Protection Act. The case began in 2019 after a complaint alleged he was taking money from refugees for false promises. Officers later seized electronic devices and found dozens of falsified applications. I'm Scott Bolton.
1: As CUPE Local 5430 continues to push for a new contract for continuing care assistance, the province says it remains in talks with healthcare unions to address wages and working conditions. Health Minister Jeremy Cockrell says bargaining remains active.
4: You know, we've added additional bargaining dates. We directed SAHO and the SHA to really, over the last couple of months, really refine the employer priorities to make sure to try and streamline bargaining as much as possible.
1: CUPE 5430 says workers are still waiting for meaningful progress on wages, noting it's been 3 years without an increase. Bargaining is scheduled to continue into June. A number of motorists are again feeling the pinch at the pumps, as gas prices have jumped 10 cents per liter over the past few days in many locations. This comes after prices dropped to as low as 159.9 cents per liter last week, following the federal government's excise tax suspension. Gas Buddy petroleum analyst Patrick DeHaan said the recent spike is tied to major complications at an Indiana oil refinery in the United States.
5: Largest refinery in the Midwest had a uncontrolled power outage that disrupted the flow of millions of liters of fuel that are produced on a daily basis. It's those refinery issues that have sent gas prices skyrocketing.
1: In many locations, the average price of fuel was 169.9 cents per liter. And that's your provincial news for this Saturday, May 2nd.
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1: A mix of sun and cloud today, windy and 18 degrees. For tonight, a clear sky with a low of plus one. Tomorrow, a mix of sun and cloud, small chance of afternoon showers and windy with a high of 22. Periods of rain for Sunday night, then on Monday, partly sunny, 7 degrees. Tuesday, we'll have a sunny sky and a high of 7. Current weather conditions can be found anytime on your Discover Weyburn app. I'm Judy Peters.
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Hank Montana, hope you're having a great weekend. Tim Hicks and Quits, as well as Eric Church and Hands of Time. And just ahead of the Reclaws, here's Cody Johnson with The Fall.

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2: A mix of sun and cloud today, windy and 18 degrees. For tonight, a clear sky with a low of plus one. Tomorrow, a mix of sun and cloud, small chance of afternoon showers, and windy with a high of 22. Periods of rain for Sunday night, then on Monday, partly sunny, 7 degrees. Tuesday, we'll have a sunny sky and a high of 7. Current weather conditions can be found anytime on your Discover Weyburn app.

It's Jade Eagleson and Rodeo Queen, as well as Sam Hunt and Leave the Night On. How you doing? It's Tank Montana coming up in about 15 minutes today in country music history. And just ahead of Megan Patrick, here's Just In Case. It's Morgan Wallen.

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4: A mix of sun and cloud today, windy and 18 degrees. For tonight, a clear sky with a low of plus one. Tomorrow, a mix of sun and cloud, small chance of afternoon showers, and windy with a high of 22. Periods of rain for Sunday night, then on Monday, partly sunny, 7 degrees. Tuesday, we'll have a sunny sky and a high of 7. Current weather conditions can be found anytime on your Discover Weyburn app. I'm Judy Peters.
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Woman, as well as Scotty McCreary's Bottle Rockets. How you doing? I'm Tank Montana with Luke Combs' Days Like These on the way for you, as well as Morgan Griffiths, and here's George Strait.

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3: A mix of sun and cloud today, windy and 18 degrees. For tonight, a clear sky with a low of plus one. Tomorrow, a mix of sun and cloud, small chance of afternoon showers, and windy with a high of 22. Periods of rain for Sunday night, then on Monday, partly sunny, 7 degrees. Tuesday, we'll have a sunny sky and a high of 7. Current weather conditions can be found anytime on your Discover Weyburn app. I'm Judy Peters.
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It's the James Barker Band, and on the water, I'm Tank Montana. Hope you're having a great weekend. Nate Holler on the way for you, as well as Time's Ticking from Justin Moore. And here's Luke Combs, Days Like These.

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8: A mix of sun and cloud today, windy and 18 degrees. For tonight, a clear sky with a low of plus one. Tomorrow, a mix of sun and cloud, small chance of afternoon showers, and windy with a high of 22. Periods of rain for Sunday night, then on Monday, partly sunny, 7 degrees. Tuesday, we'll have a sunny sky and a high of 7. Current weather conditions can be found anytime on your Discover Weyburn app. I'm Judy Peters.
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0: It's Nate Holler on your Saturday morning. How you doing? It's Tank Montana. Good luck to the Blue Jays playing game three of their four-game series against the Twins in Minnesota this afternoon. They'll continue on the road Monday, Tuesday, and Wednesday when they head to Tampa to take on the Rays. And then they'll be back home next weekend to take on the Angels.
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1: From the Provincial News Desk, I'm Judy Peters. A Saskatoon man was sentenced this week after an illegal border crossing last year near Valmarie that involved a firearm. Swift Current's Kirsty Hansen tells us more.
2: 20-year-old Nathaniel Rose appeared in Swift Current Provincial Court in person on Wednesday morning, where he was sentenced on one count of unauthorized importation of a firearm into Canada after previously entering a guilty plea. Rose was given a conditional sentence order of 2 years minus 1 day with a 24-hour curfew for the first year, along with a plethora of conditions including a weapons prohibition and a drugs and alcohol prohibition. For Golden West Broadcasting, I'm Kirsty Hansen.
1: An investigation into immigration fraud saw sentencing conclude earlier this week. Esteban's Scott Bolton takes a look at the details.
3: A Regina man has been sentenced after a lengthy investigation into immigration fraud. The Canada Border Services Agency says Abdul Kader Ali pleaded guilty to two offenses under the Immigration and Refugee Protection Act. The case began in 2019 after a complaint alleged he was taking money from refugees for false promises. Officers later seized electronic devices and found dozens of falsified applications. I'm Scott Bolton.
1: As QP Local 5430 continues to push for a new contract for continuing care assistance, the province says it remains in talks with healthcare unions to address wages and working conditions. Health Minister Jeremy Cockrell says bargaining remains active.
4: You know, we've added additional bargaining dates. We directed SAHO and the SHA to really, over the last couple of months, really refine our the employer priorities to make sure to try and streamline bargaining as much as possible.
1: QP 5430 says workers are still waiting for meaningful progress on wages, noting it's been 3 years without an increase. Bargaining is scheduled to continue into June. A number of motorists are again feeling the pinch at the pumps, as gas prices have jumped 10 cents per liter over the past few days in many locations. This comes after prices dropped to as low as 159.9 cents per liter last week, following the federal government's excise tax suspension. Gas Buddy petroleum analyst Patrick DeHaan said the recent spike is tied to major complications at an Indiana oil refinery in the United States.
5: Largest refinery in the Midwest had an uncontrolled power outage that disrupted the flow of millions of liters of fuel that are produced on a daily basis. It's those refinery issues that have sent gas prices skyrocketing.
1: In many locations, the average price of fuel was 169.9 cents per liter. And that's your provincial news for this Saturday, May 2nd.
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1: A mix of sun and cloud today, windy and 18 degrees. For tonight, a clear sky with a low of plus one. Tomorrow, a mix of sun and cloud, small chance of afternoon showers, and windy with a high of 22. Periods of rain for Sunday night, then on Monday, partly sunny, 7 degrees. Tuesday, we'll have a sunny sky and a high of 7. Current weather conditions can be found anytime on your Discover Weyburn app. I'm Judy Peters.
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Saturday morning with Tank Montana and Tennille Art, Riley Green on the way for you, as well as Keith Urban. And I always turn this one up loud. Dwight Yoakam getting set to do a tour with ZZ Top. 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
3: A mix of sun and cloud today, windy and 18 degrees. For tonight, a clear sky with a low of plus one. Tomorrow, a mix of sun and cloud, small chance of afternoon showers and windy with a high of 22. Periods of rain for Sunday night, then on Monday, partly sunny, 7 degrees. Tuesday, we'll have a sunny sky and a high of 7. Current weather conditions can be found anytime on your Discover Weyburn app. I'm Judy Peters.
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0: It's Brett Kissel and Airwaves, as well as Keith Urban. I'm Tank Montana with Tay Bay on the way for you. And we got to ask Kyle McCurney, when did he start to learn to play the guitar?
1: My dad tried to teach me chords and guitar stuff when I was really young, like 5 or 7. Or both. I think both, actually, now that I think about it. I distinctly remember the day. I was 10 years old, and I don't know what was different that day, but I just picked it up and it just clicked. And I remember that moment vividly. And then I couldn't put it down after that. I played for 6 hours a day every day and learned every song ever and loved it.
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7: A mix of sun and cloud today, windy and 18 degrees. For tonight, a clear sky with a low of plus one. Tomorrow, a mix of sun and cloud, small chance of afternoon showers and windy with a high of 22. Periods of rain for Sunday night, then on Monday, partly sunny, 7 degrees. Tuesday, we'll have a sunny sky and a high of 7. Current weather conditions can be found anytime on your Discover Weyburn app. I'm Judy Peters.
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0: It's Tay-Bay, and what was I drinking? How you doing? It's Tank Montana, Luke Bryan on the way for you, as well as the Rec Laws and Friday Night Heartbreaker, John Party, coming up for you next.
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1: From the Provincial News Desk, I'm Judy Peters. Continuing care assistance represented by QP Local 5430 say low wages and chronic understaffing are taking a toll on Saskatchewan's healthcare system. The union says CCA wages in the province remain the lowest in Canada, with workers still without a contract. Laura Gilboat is a continuing care assistant and a QP 5430 member.
2: I could go next door to Alberta and get a raise overnight. The starting wage for a CCA in Alberta is $26.43, which is more than I'm earning as an 18-year CCA here.
1: QP 5430 says negotiations with the province are still ongoing, as bargaining is to continue well into June. A man accused of immigration fraud has been sentenced as of this week. We get the details from Estevan's Scott Bolton.
3: The Canada Border Services Agency says a fraud investigation in Regina has led to a guilty plea. Abdul Kader Ali was accused of exploiting refugees by offering to fast-track immigration applications for money. The investigation, which started in 2019, uncovered more than 30 false submissions to federal authorities. Ali has received probation, community service, and a significant fine following his conviction. The CBSA says it will continue to pursue those who abuse Canada's immigration system. I'm Scott Bolton.
1: Swift Current Provincial Court saw a Saskatoon man recently sentenced on a charge stemming from an illegal border crossing involving a restricted firearm. We get the details from Swift Current's Kirsty Hansen.
4: Nathaniel Rose appeared personally in court on Wednesday to be sentenced on one count of importing a firearm after entering a guilty plea at a previous court.

0: court date. The 20-year-old received a conditional sentence of 2 years minus a day with numerous conditions, including prohibitions, probation, a strict curfew, and an order to forfeit all firearms that were seized. For Golden West Broadcasting, I'm Kirsty Hansen.
1: Spring yard work could put hidden wildlife at risk, according to the Wildlife Rescue Society of Saskatchewan. As people start raking and mowing, it's important to watch for nests that are tucked into grass or shrubs. Executive Director Bonnie Dell says even simple steps can prevent harm.
2: Check your yard before you rake. We always ask that you don't rake too early in the season because of this. You can just check the area before you rake or mow your lawn, and you can put a basket over them. So you can mow around them, but not disturb that nest.
1: Dell says nests can be easy to miss and disturb, so taking a moment to check can make a big difference, adding that a little caution goes a long way. And that's your provincial news for this Saturday, May 2nd.
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1: A mix of sun and cloud today, windy and 18 degrees. For tonight, a clear sky with a low of plus one. Tomorrow, a mix of sun and cloud, small chance of afternoon showers, and windy with a high of 22. Periods of rain for Sunday night, then on Monday, partly sunny, 7 degrees. Tuesday, we'll have a sunny sky and a high of 7. Current weather conditions can be found anytime on your Discover Weyburn app. I'm Judy Peters.
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too. It's Josh Ross and Scared of Getting Sober. Good afternoon. I'm Tank Montana. I do hope you're having a great weekend. Jade Eagleson on the way for you, as well as Luke Combs with Back in the Saddle. And just ahead of Tucker Wetmore, here's Jody Messina.

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4: A mix of sun and cloud today, windy and 18 degrees. For tonight, a clear sky with a low of plus one. Tomorrow, a mix of sun and cloud, small chance of afternoon showers, and windy with a high of 22. Periods of rain for Sunday night, then on Monday, partly sunny, 7 degrees. Tuesday, we'll have a sunny sky and a high of 7. Current weather conditions.

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7: A mix of sun and cloud today, windy and 18 degrees. For tonight, a clear sky with a low of plus one. Tomorrow, a mix of sun and cloud, small chance of afternoon showers, and windy with a high of 22. Periods of rain for Sunday night, then on Monday, partly sunny, 7 degrees. Tuesday, we'll have a sunny sky and a high of 7. Current weather conditions can be found anytime on your Discover Weyburn app. I'm Judy Peters.
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0: It's High Valley on your Saturday afternoon. How you doing? It's Tang Montana. I went down the rabbit hole last night on YouTube watching tons of old videos of Roy Clark, and what a genius player he was. Guitar, he could be playing the violin or fiddle, he could be playing the banjo, and there's some great black and white TV shows featuring him from the late 50s and 60s, and I always end up watching old episodes of Hee Haw as well, with the Pickin' and Grinnin' and the Where-A-Where song. Always such a favorite of mine to do on a Friday night.
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0: It's Dylan Scott on your Saturday afternoon, as well as Jelly Roll's Heart of Stone, Dean Brody on the way for you, as well as Brock Phillips, and here's Alan Jackson.
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2: A mix of sun and cloud today, windy and 18 degrees. For tonight, a clear sky with a low of plus one. Tomorrow, a mix of sun and cloud, small chance of afternoon showers, and windy with a high of 22. Periods of rain for Sunday night, then on Monday, partly sunny, 7 degrees. Tuesday, we'll have a sunny sky and a high of 7. Current weather conditions can be found anytime on your Discover Wayburn app. I'm Judy Peters.
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Hey, it's Brett Kissel on your Saturday afternoon. I'm Tank on the way for you today in country music history. Facts about Glen Campbell and Merle Haggard coming up in about 15 minutes. And here's Morgan Wallen.

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7: A mix of sun and cloud today, windy and 18 degrees. For tonight, a clear sky with a low of plus one. Tomorrow, a mix of sun and cloud, small chance of afternoon showers, and windy with a high of 22. Periods of rain for Sunday night, then on Monday, partly sunny, 7 degrees. Tuesday, we'll have a sunny sky and a high of 7. Current weather conditions can be found anytime on your Discover Weyburn app. I'm Judy Peters.
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0: How you doing? It's Tank Montana. This is Today in Country Music History for May the 2nd. On this date in 1969, Glen Campbell was number one on the charts with Galveston. And on this date in 1976, Merle Haggard was number one on the country charts with It's All in the Movies. The title track became Merle Haggard's 22nd number one single on the country chart. That's Today in Country Music History.
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2: Well, hello and welcome to American Country Countdown. Happy May. It's Ryan Fox from the ACC O'Reilly Auto Parts Studio. And this weekend, we bring you Dan and Shay. The boys are back and we got them and the new song that's causing everyone to listen here in the next 15 minutes. Don't go anywhere. Plus, speaking of stuff that's fresh and new, we got an ACC world premiere on this weekend show from Ella Langley and Morgan Wallen. And can Luke Combs make it 3 weeks in a row at number one with Sleepless in a Hotel Room? Well, there's only one way to find out. Let's line them up and count them down. Kicking off this weekend survey with an ACC debut, this is Graylin James, Water at a Wedding, American Country Countdown.
3: Number

0: Graylin James coming in at number 30 on American Country Countdown. That is Water at a Wedding. Ryan Fox here. And speaking of weddings, May is wedding month for many, even though there's that old saying, that old quote that says, marry in May and you'll rue the day. Not true with modern couples, with 11% of weddings happening this month here in 2026. Open bar for all the attendees, though, as we get to drinking with Zach John King, American Country Countdown.
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1: John Party up one to 28 on American Country Countdown. That is Boots Off. It's Ryan Fox and Dan and Shay have returned to the spotlight and your radio with something new. We're going to talk to the boys after their latest in ACC Sure Shot. This one is sure to join the countdown very soon. It's Say So, American Country Countdown.

0: say so.
1: One that is sure to join the countdown very soon, an ACC sure shot from Dan and Che. Eddie Say So on American Country Countdown. It's Ryan Fox with all the hits and the stars coast to coast and around the world. And joining us this weekend on the show is Dan Smyers and Che Mooney. Hey, guys.
2: What's up, brother, man? Good to see you.
1: Man, it's great to see you guys, too. Good to have you back.
2: I know, man. Been too long.
1: We're so excited for the new Dan and Che era, and we just heard your latest called Say So. Great song. This one came from a real place, didn't it?
2: Really did, man. We, you know, we were writing a bunch of songs, and it was a really special moment of creativity. We really tapped into it. We were really pushing ourselves to be personal and authentic. You know, I'm 38 years old. It's like we kind of wrote songs for a few months that like weren't feeling right, and we had cold feet about them, and we're just like, we need to dig deep, man. Let's just like write about what we're going through at this point in our lives, you know. And I feel like if we can truly tap into that, kind of like we did on the song Bigger Houses, like I feel like that was such a good snapshot of where we are as guys in our lives right now. And we really pushed ourselves to do that. And one day we sat down with our buddies, and we're sharing stories about a friend who we lost a few years ago. We were like, man, we should just write this because we're feeling it. It's in the room today. Can't ignore it. And this topic of mental health is like very serious. It's very heavy, different than anything we've ever done before. We're usually like the wedding song guys, and we got more of those coming. Don't worry. But, you know, we were just like, whether this song comes out, it's meant to be written today. So we saw it all the way through to the finish line. And I got home and played the demo for my wife. And she was like, wow, it's beautiful that you would write that as a tribute to Ben on his birthday. We didn't know it was his birthday that day when we wrote the song. And I put up my Facebook and it said, would you like to wish Ben a happy birthday? And that would have been his 50th birthday that day. That's more than coincidence. He was a good friend, believer, earlier champion in our career, signed us to our first publishing deal, introduced us to our record label that we're still with today. And I just think this song is a message that we're proud to stand behind. You know, we think the song turned out great. We're proud of it. We think it'll do well on the charts and all those things. We hope it does, at least. But, you know, the win for us on this one, success for us on this one, is if it helps one person, if it saves one life. I don't know, man. I just think, like, at this point in our career, we're more than 10 years in. To find something like that, to find some meaning and inspiration is really special. And I think, I don't know, I'm already rambling about it way too long. But we care about it a lot. And, man, thank you for letting us ramble about it, you know?
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4: 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And on Friday, you get to kick off the weekend with your top five songs. 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
8: A mix of sun and cloud today, windy and 18 degrees. For tonight, a clear sky with a low of plus one. Tomorrow, a mix of sun and cloud, small chance of afternoon showers, and windy with a high.

0: high of 22. Periods of rain for Sunday night, then on Monday, partly sunny, 7 degrees. Tuesday, we'll have a sunny sky and a high of 7. Current weather conditions can be found anytime on your Discover Weyburn app. I'm Judy Peters.
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0: Recent ACC guest, Dustin Lynch, debuting at number 27 on American Country Countdown. That is Easy to Love. It's Ryan Fox. And every weekend, we'll bring you the latest hits from the biggest stars. We're going to hear from these two stars separately later in the show. But for right now, they are teaming up with a big hit. Lauren Elena and Chase Matthew. It's All My Exes, American Country Countdown.
1: Number 27.

especially if you're doing something completely new. In fact, that was the case for one of the two stars singing this number one from February of 2024. And they'll tell us about that after Riley Green and Luke Combs sing Different Round Here at ACC

Lauren Elena and Chase Matthew, 26 on American Country Countdown. That's All My Exes. I'm Ryan Fox. And even if you're a big time star, that doesn't mean that everything's going to come easy for you.

0: Holmes with an ACC Extra on American Country Countdown. That's different around here. And Riley, not only on your radio, but also on your TV too recently, playing former Navy SEAL Garrett on the hit CBS TV show Marshals, also starring Luke Grimes as Casey Dutton. And when it came out recently that Riley had to audition for this part, he was quick to say that he was okay with it.
1: It was a whole lot easier for me to go read with Luke, you know, on set, you know, and he helped me so much doing that. But I saw an interview where he was kind of joking about, man, we made him, you know, read for it. And I thought that didn't seem strange to me. I thought I'm the new guy here, you know. Certainly because I've had a music career doesn't mean that I'm any good at acting. So I was glad that I got to go read because it gave me a little confidence that they said, okay, you're good enough to do it, you know, because I have no clue if I'm going to be any good or, you know. And I'm also glad that I read because I wouldn't want to be given a part because of something I've done in music. You know, I want to somewhat earn it if I can. And I think I skipped a lot of steps by getting a part like this as my first gig, but I'm very thankful that I was given that opportunity.
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5: A mix of sun and cloud today, windy and 18 degrees. For tonight, a clear sky with a low of plus one. Tomorrow, a mix of sun and cloud, small chance of afternoon showers, and windy with a high of 22. Periods of rain for Sunday night, then on Monday, partly sunny, 7 degrees. Tuesday, we'll have a sunny sky and a high of 7. Current weather conditions can be found anytime on your Discover Weyburn app. I'm Judy Peters.
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Cash, number 25 on American Country Countdown. That's Wrong Hearts and Ryan. And we're not only bringing you the latest from Dan and Shay this weekend, our special guests here on the show, but we're also busting out something new from Luke Combs. It was an ACC world premiere last weekend and an ACC next track right now. New, it's Be By You, American Country Countdown. Got

0: John Morgan. It's Kid Myself at number 24 on American Country Countdown. You got Ryan Fox. And John didn't always want to play in front of sold-out crowds in big arenas. Nope, before all that, he wanted to be a cattle farmer. We know a lot of you listen to the show each and every weekend riding on the tractor, and we thank you so much for that. Just know the next time you're wrangling the cattle, John Morgan would like to be right there with you.
1: Coming up next.
0: 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And coming up, one of the biggest movers of the week. 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

Her name is Alexandra Kay, an ACC sure shot. That one is sure to join the countdown soon. Straight for the heart on American Country Countdown. It's Ryan Fox, and you may have seen him wrestling Crocs or perhaps dancing his way to a mirror ball trophy on Dancing with the Stars. But coming up, he shares his connection to someone very important in his life. We'll tell you who it is in two songs. After we play one of the biggest movers of the week, up five spots this weekend on American Country Countdown, there's Luke Bryan, Country, and She Knows It, ACC. Number

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2: It was painted red, the stripe was white, it was 18 feet from the bow to the stern light. Second hand from a dealer in Atlanta.

0: She's just an old plywood boat with a 75 Johnson electric choke.
1: That one went all the way to number one here in ACC back in May of 2002. Classic Alan Jackson. It's Drive on ACC. It's Ryan, and Robert Irwin has made quite the name for himself lately. Last year winning season 34 of Dancing with the Stars. He co-hosts the show Crikey, It's the Irwins on Animal Planet. In addition to being a conservationist and all following in the footsteps of his late father, crocodile hunter Steve Irwin, who tragically passed away 20 years ago this September. And this is interesting. Recently, Robert got real about the passing of his dad when he sat down with Anderson Cooper. Check this out.
2: I kind of wanted to know everything about my dad. I remember being really, really young. I remember like kind of the first, I guess, link for me realizing that he wasn't around was his motorbike. He would always get around on his motorcycle, right? All the time. And I remember every day I would, wherever I was, you know, in the zoo or whatever I was doing, I would hear the motorbike and I'd be like, that's him. And I remember when that all stopped, you know, I remember you didn't hear the ring of the motorbike around Australia Zoo anymore. And I remember being so confused. When I was about 3 to 4, I spent almost a year having no idea how to fix a motorcycle. Every day with Dad's tools at his motorbike, trying to fix his motorbike, going, I need to get this thing running again so that he can come and start riding it again. Like, what's going on, you know? I remember my mum, how she would explain things very delicately as to why fixing that motorbike wasn't gonna change anything. But she did so in a way with such care that that meant a lot to me. And I never realized, you know, you don't get it until you're older, that she's going obviously through her own incredibly powerful grief journey. But she was always very open and would share stories. And I needed that. I think as a kid, I needed to feel that closeness with him.
3: If y'all wouldn't mind knocking the dirt off those boots before you come in the house, we'd appreciate it.
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3: Coast to coast and around the world, this is the number one country music countdown in the world. 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I'm your host, Ryan Fox, from the ACC O'Reilly Auto Parts Studio. First weekend of May, and Dan and Shay are back with us this hour. They'll join us here in the next 15 minutes. Plus, we unwrap an ACC world premiere from Ella Langley and Morgan Wallen. And Lainey Wilson gets real about her new Netflix documentary. It's all on the way. But first, back to the countdown. Up three this weekend, Zach Top. This is South of Sanity, American Country Countdown.
1: Number two.

South of Sanity, Zach Top at number 22 on American Country Countdown. You got Ryan Fox, and Live Nation is giving the chance for fans to see some of their favorites for only $30. Acts like Guns N' Roses, Boyz II Men, Cyndi Lauper, Josh Groban, even our own Blake Shelton, who's going to be taken to the Vegas Strip to perform live once again at the Coliseum at Caesar's Palace starting on Wednesday. You see them all at affordable prices. How about

0: At that.
1: There's a pretty good chance you'll see Blake do this song in his set at Caesars. Let Him In Anyway. 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
2: I ain't in a

Eric Church, Morgan Wallen, and Tim McGraw, number 21 on American Country Countdown. That's MacArthur here with Ryan. And Dan and Shay are back in so many ways. And we're going to go inside what's going on now with the boys and the inspiration behind their new music. That's after their song that hit number one here on ACC back in December of 2018. Speechless. American Country Countdown. You say you'll be.

0: Vince Meyers, Shea Mooney, Speechless, number one, back in 2018 on American Country Countdown. Ryan here with the boys, Dan and Shay. You guys are entering a new era right now. And speaking of eras, Shay, you're pretty much in your dad era right now.
1: Absolutely.
0: You and your wife, Hannah, have four adorable boys. Was it your guys' goal to have a basketball team? Is that what we're going for here?
1: Yeah, I was working on it. You know, it's been so much fun, man. You know, having the kids, it's, you know, with this new music,

0: It's a lot of fun because there's so many snapshots, like Dan said, of where we are in our life right now. And to be able to tackle some of those subjects, you know, we got a lot of songs about the family and the dogs and the, you know, the current life that we're living and what we're inspired by. And it was just such an easy process. Those songs just came out very naturally. There was no digging for something, you know, inauthentic. It was just, it came out of us creatively.
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9: For tonight, a clear sky with a low of plus one. Tomorrow, a mix of sun and cloud, small chance of afternoon showers, and windy with a high of 22. Periods of rain for Sunday night, then on Monday, partly sunny, 7 degrees. Tuesday, we'll have a sunny sky and a high of 7. Current weather conditions can be found anytime on your Discover Weyburn app. I'm Judy Peters.
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Latest from Kane Brown vaults six spots to land inside the top 20 this week at number 20 on American Country Countdown. That is Woman. It's Ryan. And speaking of new, we're always posting new interviews and big moments that happen on the show at AmericanCountryCountdown.com. So ride on over and check them out anytime. Speaking of riding, George Burge is doing that with Luke Bryan, up three this weekend on American Country Countdown. It's Ride, Ride, Ride.

Ride. George Burge and Luke Bryan, number 19 on American Country Countdown. It's Ryan Fox with the hits. And one of the most streamed movies right now on Netflix is the new documentary featuring Lainey Wilson. It's called Keeping Country Cool. And in fact, Lainey is pulling back the curtain on her new doc here after she sings her big number one from October of 2023. Watermelon Moonshine, American Country Countdown. Yeah.

0: Reese had a fantastic last weekend at her set at Stagecoach, the country music festival in Indio, California, at the Polo Grounds. Lainey Wilson, American Country Countdown with Watermelon Moonshine. It's Ryan Fox. And have you seen the new Lainey Wilson documentary on Netflix yet? It's called Keeping Country Cool. It's really well done. And recently, Lainey had a screening of the documentary and pulled back the curtain on how it all came together.
1: They followed me around with a camera for at least a year and a half. And to tell you the truth, life has happened so fast the last few years. I feel like there's a lot of life crammed into like this year and a half that you're about to see. Was going into this documentary honestly thinking, I just want to give people a peek behind the curtain. I want the fans to feel like they're getting to know me and my relationships more with my family, with my fiance, with my team members. The truth is, I ended up learning a whole lot about myself and just going back to the whole soul searching side of it. And I know a lot of y'all know my life story and we know each other really well, but I have a feeling that you'll probably learn some things about me from watching this. And hopefully you see your story somehow.

0: 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That's the goal for everybody to watch this. American Country
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9: For tonight, a clear sky with a low of plus one. Tomorrow, a mix of sun and cloud, small chance of afternoon showers, and windy with a high of 22. Periods of rain for Sunday night, then on Monday, partly sunny, 7 degrees. Tuesday, we'll have a sunny sky and a high of 7. Current weather conditions can be found anytime on your Discover Weyburn app. I'm Judy Peters.
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Kelsey Hart, new and now with an ACC next track. That's Fireworks on American Country Countdown. It's Ryan Fox, and we're going to break the rules a little bit here this week on ACC, going back to back with an artist. But when you're the status of Morgan Wallen, you certainly have the power to make that happen. So this is what's going to happen here. On the way, an ACC world premiere for Morgan and Ella Langley. That's in 3 minutes. But first, at number 18 on American Country Countdown, here is Morgan Wallen and Don't We, ACC.

0: A song title that was first teased at the end of her Choosin' Texas music video as letters on a license plate. I-C-L-Y-A, Ella Langley, and Morgan Wallen, and a song they debuted last month at Morgan's show in Tuscaloosa, Alabama. It's going to be big. I Can't Love You Anymore. 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
5: 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Number 17.

I'm singing karaoke with Sydney Sweeney last weekend at Stagecoach to move it up three spots this weekend to number 17 on American Country Countdown. That's Bailey Zimmerman with Chevy Silverado. It's Ryan Fox with you and the hits every weekend. And do you have your phone with you right now? I'm guessing you do. Mine is right here next to me. Well, there's one country star who has her phone with her at all times, and there's a problem she keeps running into. Can you relate? We'll find out who it is and what's going on after Jason Aldean moves up two spots this weekend. But don't tell me. American Country Countdown. Number.

0: was number one here in ACC back in April of 2017. L.A., Lauren Elena. It's Road Less Traveled on American Country Countdown. It's Ryan, and if you've got a phone, no matter if it's a smartphone or whatever, it's hard to keep the thing charged, right? I mean, it seems like they're always running down. Lauren, is this the case for you?
1: My phone is always dead.
0: Oh, it's just like a brick. It's dead.
1: I want to see how long I can let it be off before I have to turn it back on. My phone is always dead.
0: When it's working, do you have it on vibrate or where it rings loud?
1: Never on loud. I can't ever find my phone. I wish I could put it on, but yeah. Actually, I'm a lot better about keeping my phone charged now that I have Benny because I keep up with her feeding and all of that.
0: Right.
1: But my phone is chronically dead all the time.
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1: All the hits and the stars every weekend on American Country Countdown. I'm Ryan Fox from the ACC O'Reilly Auto Parts Studio. And speaking of stars, Dan and Shay are joining us this weekend. More with the duo coming up here in less than 10 minutes. Plus, we bring back Ella Langley, who's talking about her special relationship with Miranda Lambert. But before that, it's back to the countdown. And Vincent Mason, who's up two spots this weekend with Wish You Well. American Country Countdown.
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Vincent Mason at number 15. That's Wish You Well on American Country Countdown. It's Ryan and another hour at another ACC world premiere. And it's been a while since we've heard something new from Ashley McBride, but she is back and better than ever with this one from her new album called Wild, out on Friday. This is What If We Don't, American Country Countdown. ACC.

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Rocky Mountain Low, Corey Kent and Co Wetzel, number 14 on American Country Countdown. It's Ryan Fox. And have you ever done something online that immediately sent your friends and family into a tailspin, like post a pic or even deleting something that made them ask what was going on? Well, believe it or not, that happened for our guests this weekend, Dan and Shay, and they're here to talk.

One of my faves from our guests this weekend, Dan and Che. That's Tequila, a former ACC number one on American Country Countdown. It's Ryan and Dan and Che with us right now. They got a new song out called Say So.

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1: Hey guys, before you began this new era, you guys wiped your social media completely clean. I gotta know, whose idea was it to stress out the fan base and delete every picture of yours from Instagram?
2: 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That's all. That's on me. That's on me.
1: Dan Smyers raising his hand.
2: Yeah, there's probably some stuff that needed to be wiped out off there anyways. I don't know. Digging way far back. It's like, yeah, that was bad. That was a bad haircut. Maybe worse than that, too. I don't know. Good thing we cleared it.
1: How many texts did you get on the phone number saying, are y'all okay? Are we good?
2: Yeah, a lot.
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1: For tonight, a clear sky with a low of +1. Tomorrow, a mix of sun and cloud, small chance of afternoon showers, and windy with a high of 22. Periods of rain for Sunday night, then on Monday, partly sunny.

0: 1. Tomorrow, a mix of sun and clouds, small chance of afternoon showers, and windy with a high of 22. Periods of rain for Sunday night, then on Monday, partly sunny, 7 degrees. Tuesday, we'll have a sunny sky and a high of 7. Current weather conditions can be found anytime on your Discover Weyburn app. I'm Judy Peters.
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4: Number 13.

Megan Maroney, number 13 on American Country Countdown. That's Beautiful Things. It's Ryan Box with all the hits and the stars coast to coast and around the world. And Megan is on the list here in 2026 of summer concerts to be featured on NBC's Today Show. Megan will be on the Plaza at 30 Rock on July 10th in all her pink Cloud 9 glory. Then later that month on the 31st, Shaboozey is going to be there playing his hits. Should be a great summer of live performances on the Today Show. Morgan Wallen played Today back in 2019. And here he is with Post Malone. I Ain't Coming Back on American Country Countdown.

0: Ain't Coming Back. Morgan Wallen, Post Malone, number 12 on American Country Countdown, and Ryan Fox, collaboration free here on this show, but there are a lot of great country collabs happening these days. But if we go back a couple of years, this was a huge one here on ACC. Riley Green with Ella Langley, their former number one, You Look Like You Love Me, American Country Countdown.
1: I was all but 22, I think, at the time. I'd been out on the road, lonely at night. And it'd been a while.

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With this cute little country girl called mine. And boy, let me tell you, she was the prettiest thing I'd ever seen in a pair of boots. Well, she walked right up to me, handed me a beer. 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

0: Riley Green with the new Queen of the Collabs, Ella Langley, and You Look Like You Love Me on American Country Countdown. Big hit for them. Number one back in December of 2024. It's Ryan. And earlier in the show, speaking of Ella collabs, we played her new one with Morgan Wallen, I Can't Love You Anymore, as an ACC world premiere. And recently when Ella was hanging out with her buddy Miranda Lambert, who also co-produces her latest album Dandelion, she opened up about what makes a great collaborator.
1: Any collaboration I do, I'd love to be friends with them in some way, or, you know, we work together well. And there's just something that happens in music where, whether it be the music you grew up on is similar, or the way you grew up, you know, started out playing shows or whatever it may be. And it kind of binds you in a way. And that's how you find your fellow songwriters or your fellow artists that you like to work with. And as far as me and Miranda go, I think, you know, all of that's true. I think we have a lot of similar musical influences we grew up on. And I think there's that grit there that we both have, you know, put some work into this before we saw anything in return for a long time. And that puts a little bit of a connection in there. I think Lainey's the same way, and that really is the thing that binds us all together. It's like we're not afraid to work for it, you know.
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6: For tonight, a clear sky with a low of plus one. Tomorrow, a mix of sun and cloud, small chance of afternoon showers, and windy with a high of 22. Periods of rain for Sunday night, then on Monday, partly sunny, 7 degrees. Tuesday, we'll have a sunny sky and a high of 7. Current weather conditions can be found anytime on your Discover Weyburn app. I'm Judy Peters.
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7: Paul stands up and nowhere to go.

start of the pre-race show at the big NASCAR race this weekend in Dallas-Fort Worth at Texas Motor Speedway, the Worth 400. Chris Jansen at number 11 on American Country Countdown. It's me and a beer. It's Ryan Fox. And 21% of folks say they use one of these. What is it? We find out in our ACC Inside America segment coming up in 6 minutes. Right now, though, in the 10 spot, Jordan Davis turned this truck around. ACC

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0: It's Ryan, and at this weekend's ACC Inside America, question. Do you wear a smartwatch? According to the Pew Research Center, 1 in 5 Americans say they wear one of these or a wearable fitness tracker. Now, out of those 21% who say they do wear a smartwatch, 25% of them are women, while only 18% are men. Also in the research, they say you're a lot more likely to have a smartwatch if you make more than $75,000 a year. 31% of Americans fit in that category, as opposed to 20% if you make less than that. And if you've got one of those devices, are you tracking your health with it? 41% of Americans say they do, and that they allow it to be used to track data being used for heart disease research. Interesting. And that's this weekend's ACC Inside America, paid for by Sleep Number. 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

0: singer, songwriter, ACM Award nominee, Stephen Wilson Jr. with a song we think is going to join the countdown very soon. An ACC sure shot. It's Gary, American Country Countdown. You got Ryan Fox. And Thomas Rhett is also a very talented singer-songwriter. And sometimes that means giving up a song to someone else, even if it was intended for him to sing originally. This actually happened with a song that hit number one here in ACC back in September of 2022. What's the song and who recorded it instead? Find out here in 6 minutes. But first, our ACC Heat Seeker, our biggest mover of the week, up seven whole notches. Josh Ross. Hey, how you look?
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0: We wrote it the way we did. Yeah, we were in Nashville, and it was last minute. It was crazy. It was the last song we recorded for my last album, Stereotype. And talk about pressure to have to finish a song. I'd already told the label that me and Thomas Rhett were doing this song, and we were almost done with it, and we hadn't even started it. So that was a lot of pressure that day, but we got it done, and just, it led to, now meeting Jody Messina, and just the whole, everything that's happened with it's been amazing. I mean, the ACMs we took home.
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3: 3 hours down, 1 hour to go. 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American Country Countdown. At the ACC O'Reilly Auto Parts Studio is where Dan and Shay joins us once again here this hour. It's coming up in minutes. I'm Ryan Fox. Plus, Miranda Lambert receives a gift from one of her heroes. And can Luke Combs repeat in our top spot for the third consecutive week with Sleepless in a hotel room? Well, there's only one way to find out. Let's get back to the countdown. I'm moving up three spots to land in the top 10 this weekend. It's Ella Langley. Be her. American Country Countdown.
2: Number

Ella Langley, number 8. It's Be Her, American Country Countdown. It's Ryan Box. And now that the weather's turning warmer for many of us, you may need a little ice cream as a sweet treat. No surprise here, but according to the International Dairy Foods Association, vanilla is the number one flavor in North America, followed by chocolate, strawberry, and butter pecan. Cookie dough is at number 5, with cookies and cream and mint chocolate chip closely following. Now, if I could only get a bowl with all of those in it. Hey, I'm just saying. Meanwhile, we scoop up Hudson Westbrook and an ACC Sure Shot. This one's sure to join the countdown soon. Painted You Pretty, American Country Countdown.

Riley Green at number 7 on American Country Countdown. It's Changed My Mind. It's Ryan Fox. And first comes new music, then comes a tour. We'll get to the bottom of this with our guests this weekend, Dan and Shay, after they sing their former ACC number 1 with Justin Bieber, 10,000 Hours, American Country Countdown.

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0: Guys, we're so excited to have you back on the scene. Your latest song is called Say So. Such a touching song. The video is very moving as well. And Shay, I don't know if this is acting in the video or what, but the teardrop falling, I love it.
1: Man, you know, it was method acting. It was truly like that moment was so crazy. That wasn't like a planned thing of like, okay, you're gonna cry in this moment. It really was the gravity of the situation and truly drawing inspiration of how this song is going to impact people's lives. And it already has impacted our life. And, you know, we've played it for a lot of our friends here in town and just watching the conversations that have happened. I mean, we're talking right now on the radio. Like, I know that this is going to have an impact because we're simply speaking about it. And when you're dealing with something like that, that's the most important thing. Talk about it. And that's what really the message of this song is. And we're doing it right now. And I think it's what a beautiful thing when a song inspires exactly what it is that we were trying to convey with the song, to speak to somebody and to talk about it. So it's been amazing.
0: Yeah, it's very cool. Well, I can't let you guys go without asking this question on behalf of all your fans. You tease something on social media. I just want to put it out there. Something about maybe a tour in the works.
2: Hey, man, stay tuned. It's been a while since we've done a tour, and we're cooking a little something. It's going to be a busy and exciting year. It's been too long since we've been on the road, but we're finalizing a few details. But yeah, I kind of hinted at it, so I can kind of hint at it some more right now with you. I know this is going to reach a lot of people. But yeah, we'll be out there. We miss the fans. Can't wait to play these songs live.
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0: Now, Discover Weyburn weather.
1: For tonight, a clear sky with a low of plus one. Tomorrow, a mix of sun and cloud, small chance of afternoon showers, and windy with a high of 22. Periods of rain for Sunday night, then on Monday, partly sunny, 7 degrees. Tuesday, we'll have a sunny sky and a high of 7. Current weather conditions can be found anytime on your Discover Weyburn app. I'm Judy Peters.
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3: 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Number 6.

Wetmore, number six, Brunette, on American Country Countdown. Ryan Box. And last weekend, we talked about Miranda Lambert finding a new home, a new record label home for her music. And one cool thing about her joining MCA Nashville is that she's now on the same label as one of her idols, Reba. And you got to hear how Reba helped Miranda mark this special occasion. It's coming up after she sings our ACC hit Rewind, Fancy, American Country Countdown. I remember.

0: Fancy. It's Reba. American Country Countdown and Ryan Fox. And recently, Miranda Lambert changed record labels to join Reba on MCA Records Nashville. And Reba, being the awesome person that she is, to mark the occasion, gifted Miranda with something very special. She gave her a belt buckle, but not just any belt buckle. The exact buckle that she got when she first signed with MCA Records back in 1975. Pretty cool, and just another way that Reba truly is the best.
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Shane Proffitt with an ACC sure shot. That one is sure to join the countdown very soon. Long live country on American Country Countdown. I'm Ryan Fox with all the hits and the stars coast to coast and around the world. And with the calendar turning to May, that means it is officially ACM Awards Show Month. But who's the host going to be? We break it down in 6 minutes after Dylan Scott and What He'll Never Have. American Country Countdown. Number

0: Shania with her big ACC number one from 1995. Any Man of Mine on American Country Countdown. It's Ryan, and the ACM Awards are coming up on Sunday, May 17th, live from Las Vegas, from the MGM Grand Arena, and streaming live once again on Prime Video. And this is big. Shania Twain will host this year's festivities, taking over from Reba, who hosted last year. And this is not the first time that Shania has hosted an award show. She actually hosted the 2024 People's Choice Country Awards. She's going to do a great job. Go get it, Shania. Can't wait to see it here in a couple weeks. And don't go anywhere. We're back with the top four songs in America when American Country Countdown comes right back.
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6: For tonight, a clear sky with a low of plus one. Tomorrow, a mix of sun and cloud, small chance of afternoon showers, and windy with a high of 22. Periods of rain for Sunday night, then on Monday, partly sunny, 7 degrees. Tuesday, we'll have a sunny sky and a high of 7. Current weather conditions can be found anytime on your Discover Weyburn app. I'm Judy Peters.
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she is, Ella Langley, and a former ACC number one at number four this weekend on American Country Countdown. It's Choosing Texas. It's Ryan Fox. And what are you choosing to do this weekend? Maybe heading to the movies? Want to see the movie that everyone will be talking about on Monday? We'll get to that after Cody Johnson, who's up two notches this weekend, and the ball, American Country Countdown. Number

0: Mojo, Cody Johnson with the fall on American Country Countdown. And Ryan Fox. And one of the biggest movies to premiere in 2026 is a sequel. And no, it's not from the Marvel franchise. No superheroes. It's out this weekend worldwide in theaters. And it stars Meryl Streep and Anne Hathaway. And the sequel, The Devil Wears Prada 2.
1: Runway. 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It's a global icon. 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
3: Welcome back to American Country Countdown. Last week on the show, Luke Combs was in the number one spot for the second consecutive week with Sleepless in a Hotel Room. And this week, Luke is at number two. Except it's not with that song. It's the song that was at number three last week. Move it up one spot. Luke Combs and Days Like These on ACC.
2: Number two. Days Like

Holmes jumping up one spot to number two on this weekend's American Country Countdown. It's Days Like These with Ryan Fox. And now we have arrived to the number one song in America. And it's by the only artist who has ever had two songs back-to-back in the top two spots on our chart. And it's not the first time he's achieved this feat. The last time he did it was back in September of 2023, when his hit Fast Car landed at number two. At the same time, his smash Love You Anyway hit number one. Truly remarkable. And now, less than 3 years later, he's made history again. The number one song in America on American Country Countdown for the third consecutive week belongs to Luke Combs. This is Sleepless in a Hotel Room. Number

0: have it, the number one song in America for the third straight week on American Country Countdown. It's Luke Combs with Sleepless in a Hotel Room. American Country Countdown is the longest-running country countdown show in the USA. 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ACC is a production of Westwood One. Special thanks to Chris Carson, Dingo O'Brien, Corey Linton, and Susan Stevens for helping us bring you the biggest hits and the biggest stars every weekend right here. A big thanks to our special guests this week, Ella Langley, Lauren Elena, Cole Swindell, and Dan and Che. Make sure you join us next week when more big stars will be dropping by, and we may just have a brand new number one song. Until then, this is Ryan Fox saying be safe, take care of each other, and we'll see you then.
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1: From the Provincial News Desk, I'm Judy Peters. Continuing care assistants represented by QP Local 5430 say low wages and chronic understaffing are taking a toll on Saskatchewan's healthcare system. The union says CCA wages in the province remain the lowest in Canada, with workers still without a contract. Laura Gilboat is a continuing care assistant and a QP 5430 member.
2: I could go next door to Alberta and get a raise overnight. The starting wage for a CCA in Alberta is $26.43, which is more than I'm earning as an 18-year CCA here.
1: QP 5430 says negotiations with the province are still ongoing, as bargaining is to continue well into June. A man accused of immigration fraud has been sentenced as of this week. We get the details from Estevan's Scott Bolton.
3: The Canada Border Services Agency says a fraud investigation in Regina has